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2: 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She's going to tell us all about it. And also, Luke Bryan responds to the rumors that his song is AI. So what is he saying? It's all coming up next.

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1: Hey, it's Rob and Holly's show. If you haven't done it yet, you can find us on socials at Rob and Holly's show. You were just at CMA Fest, Holly.
2: And I was with Ian Munzik. 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
1: Love it.
2: And then also, he taught us all how to do his infamous belt buckle shuffle. 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
0: 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We love our country. 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
1: Hey, it's Rob and Holly show with Coop and for Rob. If I asked you right now, Holly, I said, would you rather be really, really lucky or would you rather be really, really famous? Which one would you choose?
2: Oh, definitely not famous.
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2: Like I think about country music artists and how they just can't like even walk into a Walmart, you know?
1: I think you're onto something. I'm going to tell you just how many. I think the answer is a little surprising, though. How many people would rather have something like luck over fame or even something bigger? We'll get into that coming up next.

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1: Hey, it's the Rob and Holly show with Coop and for Rob. We were just talking about this, Holly, but apparently there's this new study out that reveals 57% of British adults consider everyday luck more important than fame, popularity, or even love. So think about that. More than half of people would rather be lucky than in love, famous, et cetera, et cetera.
2: But don't you think if you are lucky, then you probably would be lucky in love? You know what I mean? Lucky to have fame, lucky to have money. Do you know, like, maybe that's
1: what you're saying, but I think you're kind of, this is one of those things where, like, if I asked you if you had a genie and the genie had three wishes, one of your wishes would be, can I have more wishes, right?
2: Yeah.
1: Right, exactly.
2: That's so true. But I could see it. I think I'd rather be lucky than, like, be famous or whatever, for sure.

0: Brooke is on the road a lot. So does she pack light or is she an overpacker?
1: Keeping you in the know about Music Row. Nashville Music Notes with Christy.
2: Yeah, I would say I'm pretty moderate. I feel like I typically would lean on overpacking more so than I do light packing. You never know. You know, there's been times where you've been on the road and, we get stuck in a snowstorm or stuck in something, our flight gets canceled and we have like 2 extra days somewhere. And then I'm like, oh, glad I packed that extra sweatsuit, you know?
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1: Hey, it's the Rob and Holly Show with Coop and Farab coming up in Country Dirt. Luke Bryan's got to respond to. There was rumors, Holly, that his new song was maybe AI generated.
2: And that is the song called Fish, Hunt, Golf, Drink. So what does Luke Bryan say about it? We're going to hear from him coming up.

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1: Coming up, we're going to go behind the song. Ella Langley can do no wrong. She's breaking records and awards all over the place. 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
2: And this is off of her new album, Dandelion. The whole album, by the way, I'm obsessed with. The song is Loving Life Again. So what is the story behind it? Ella Langley's going to tell us in just a few.

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2: I fell in love with playing the guitar from a really early age. And I can play trumpet and flugelhorn and a bass. I'm not a very gifted bass player. And French horn and all of that. But I always went back to guitar. It was my best friend the minute they put one that was my size in my hands when I was 9 years old. And I can honestly say I've never been truly bored as long as there's been a guitar in my life. I feel more at home with a guitar in my lap talking to you right now than I do with without a guitar in my lap.

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1: Hey, it's the Robin Holly Show. Don't miss the show on Friday, the Friday Takeover with Cody Johnson. Holly, funny story. When I first talked to Cody Johnson many, many years ago, he had to reschedule the interview, and his manager at the time called me, and he's like, he can't make it, There's a big power outage at the farm, and he's like doing something manually without electricity. And I'm like, oh, wait a minute. No, he's actually a cowboy?
2: Like in real life. Yes, a real cowboy. Yeah. And he's going to be here on Friday. So we're going to talk cowboy stuff. We're also going to talk new music as well, because he's got an album coming. So make sure to join us this Friday when Cody Johnson takes over.

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2: Pulling the kid's tooth was wild. And we had to get, like, you know, visual consent from his parents. Like, don't sue me if something crazy happens. But nothing too crazy has happened yet. But we're only halfway through the tour, so never say never.

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1: Yeah, it's the Rob and Holly show with Coop in for Rob. We were just talking about, you had just the tip Tuesday about getting your boots off. And it's funny because I had this really nice little boot jack thingy. And this thing, if you've ever had one of these and you have like cowboy boots, and I think also, Holly, it works on like work boots too.
2: Yes.
1: You slip the back of your heel into it. Literally, you just put it in and then you slide your foot up and your foot slides right out of the boot with no problem. It was amazing.
2: I feel like a boot jack is an investment that not many people make, but you should get a boot jack.
1: It's so a game changer.
2: Yes, of course a boot jack works. But if you've really got a stuck boot, you need that second person and you need to do it the way I was explaining it. Yeah.

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2: 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And I'm so excited about it. So this Friday, he's taking over.

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0: 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We love our country. 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
2: All right, Holly, the headline says, postal worker arrested for DUI after police chase during mail delivery shift. What happened?
3: So apparently someone like a post office worker's drinking and driving the mail car. The police go to pull over and he's like, no, I'm not pulling over. No mail is being delivered at this point. Right. The police are just like, now you have to get pulled over and you are now going to jail. It takes a different meaning of going postal. You know what I mean?
2: Yes, it does. You are absolutely correct.
3: Yes.
2: Wait a minute. Also, I have a visual of this postal because like these we're talking about like a mail delivery truck, right?
3: Yes. Does it make you think of the movie Funny Farm with Chevy Chase?
2: Yes. How did you know?
3: I don't know. Amazing. That's immediately what I thought of when the mail is just like flinging out the window. Yep.

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1: Hey, it's the Robin Holly Show. Coming up, do we owe a gigantic apology to cubicles?
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2: 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We're going to find out. 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

0: says the title to his new song, Let Him In Anyway, has to be one of the more powerful lyrics of his career, and he tells us who sent him the song.
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2: One of the more powerful lyrics of my career, I think, has to be Let Him In Anyway. This is another Hardy song that he sent over to me, and wow. I mean, just wow is really all I know to say about this thing. The first time I heard it, I mean, my jaw hit the floor. It's such a well-written song, but even more than that to me is I feel like this is a song that's never been written before. And that's getting harder and harder and harder to find in music overall. I mean, if you think of the thousands of songs that are written every day and released, it's hard to find something that's never been said before. But I really feel like, at least for me, I've never heard a lyric that tackled this subject before. And it's just so powerful.

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0: Bobby Johnson won the ACM Entertainer of the Year Award. How did he feel before it was announced?
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2: I really had three or four other people picked for many reasons for Entertainer. 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I just thought, I'll stand up out of my seat, I'll clap, and I'll honor whoever that is. And when I heard the on Cody, man, it was surreal. All I can tell you is that God is good and hard work pays off.

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2: Well, I pretty much just harassed Miranda every time I could get the chance. I sat down at a BMI award show, actually. It was the first time we met. Natalie Hemby introduced us, a fellow co-writer of ours, and she just left me at the table with my, like, icon. I grew up just loving her music, loving what she stood for, how she held herself as a woman and as an artist. And I don't know, I just always felt this calling to work with her in some big way. I don't really know how to explain it other than I just felt that and ended up telling her that at a I did it at an award show.
3: I think it was on the red carpet. You just grabbed me by the shoulders. You're like, we're going to work together. And I was like, okay. Because as you can tell, if you know Ella at all, when she sets her mind to something, it's happening. And I'm pretty strong too, but I was like, well, this girl knows what she wants. I guess we're going to work together.

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0: 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I'm in love, loving on you. Jordan Davis. Find one you can't live without. Thomas Rhett. Country is Luke Bryan, Jason Aldean, Carrie Underwood, Kenny Chesney, Kane Brown, Ashley McBride, Hardy. We love our country. 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
2: Well, me and Eric met at Red Rocks for the first time, really. 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So we got to do all three nights. And so that's where we met and kind of hit it off. And yeah, he seemed to like us enough to have us come do it again. And I was like, say when, anytime. And yeah, so we're really proud and honored to be on that stage again with him.

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2: A baby. 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And this guy said, "Will you sign my baby? 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

0: Madison's Country, Q106. Time for a farm and agribusiness update. We've got big hearts in Wisconsin. We love our animals, both large and small. But now with New World screwworm on the move, specifically in Texas and New Mexico, veterinarians and rescue organizations are reminding pet owners, be careful. Texas consistently ranks as the number one state for shelter overpopulation and euthanasia. That means a lot of big-hearted people in Wisconsin may be looking for animals coming from Texas. But remember, New World screwworm has been found in both cats and dogs in both Texas and New Mexico. So again, rescue organizations are doing a double take on exactly what kind of paperwork they're going to require for those animals that are coming in. And if you are one of those people that is in receipt of an animal coming from farther south, definitely make sure that you're checking in with your veterinarian just as soon as possible. No change on barrel or block cheese yesterday in Chicago. The AA butter dropped 2.5 cents to 167.5 per pound. Madison weather.
1: Mainly cloudy today with a chance of severe storms. High of 87. Winds out of the south, 10 to 15 miles per hour. Severe thunderstorms likely tonight. Lows level off around 67. Overcast. I'm weatherology meteorologist Jennifer Wojcicki. Right now, it's 72 degrees.
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0: Madison's Country, Q106. Time for a farm and agribusiness update. A new face joining the Wisconsin FFA Center team. They've announced that Jen Russell is the new managing director of chapter and member programming at the Wisconsin FFA Center. Russell's got a lot of experience. She's an agriculture educator and FFA advisor with Schulzberg formerly. She's also been a lecturer at UW-Platteville teaching foundations of educational technology. She also serves as curriculum coordinator for Case for Learning. So a lot of different activities that Jen Russell's been involved with. She'll take over her new position with the Wisconsin FFA on August 1st. Markets pretty firm in overnight electronic trade on Wednesday morning. Right now we've got July corn up 3, December new crops up 4 at 4.49. July soybeans, they're currently trading 3 cents stronger with November new crop up 3.5 at 11.35. July wheat 9 cents stronger, 5.94 a bushel. Up next, if you are a pet lover, stay tuned on what you need to know about New World screwworm. Madison weather.
1: Mainly cloudy today with a chance of severe storms. High of 87. Winds out of the south, 10 to 15 miles per hour. Severe thunderstorms likely tonight. Lows level off around 67. Overcast. I'm weatherology meteorologist Jennifer Wojcicki. Right now, it's 72 degrees.
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0: Charles Wesley Godwin is on the road. What are some foods he always has with him?
1: Keeping you in the know about Music Row. 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
2: Well, go to anytime there's like an off night. I love steakhouses. So I like going to a nice steakhouse and having the band and crew all out and us having a nice meal together. So I really enjoy that. And then something that's a must on the rider is we've been doing these turmeric ginger like immunity shots, and they're like filled with like cayenne pepper and things like that too. But at this stage in life, I think it's keeping us all pretty pepped up, and we cheers that like it's an actual like shot of something. So we've been doing those immunity shots the last couple years. So that's something that's on the rider that we enjoy every single day, every time.

0: 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I'm in love, loving on you. Jordan Davis. 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Thomas Rhett. 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

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Fish, and a whole cast of other characters we consider friends. Madison's Country. Fish with friends.

0: Elizabeth Mary, how's your face, head, neck, doing today? Look, like, off the air, my voice was fine.
1: I know. Maybe you got stage fright or something. I don't know.
0: Yeah, that's it. I'm terrified.
1: You're nervous around me. I get it.
0: I get it. I know. You said I looked darker today. What does that mean?
1: I don't know. Like, is your lighting off? Are you?
0: No, I'm just saying.
1: Something's weird. You just don't look as bright. Oh, fish.
0: Well, it's overcast, I guess.
1: Your light a little dim. Oh, well, you know what? We're happy over here. It is the first official day of summer.
0: I know. Vacation. How you doing with this? Is he going to be okay with you doing the show?
1: Yeah. He'll be fine. He's with dad. But
0: if
1: yeah,
0: I've learned anything, that kid runs your house, man. Like, he...
1: Every kid runs their house.
0: I don't know.
1: I don't know. I'm the boss. I'm the boss. He tells me all the time. I say, who's the boss?
0: He says you're the boss. I mean, come on. You know.
1: It's not a free-for-all here. We run a tight ship, man.
0: I don't know. All I know, and I'm sure you do, all I know is every time I call, you're like, dude, not to me, to him. Dude, stop interrupting.
1: Okay, because I don't care who it is. Whenever my phone rings, he's like, I want to talk to them. Is that Fish? Can I say hi to Fish? I want to show Fish my robot. Mom. And I'm like, ooh.
0: Like, dude, I'm like, kid, we're talking business. My social media was hacked. Come on.
1: I know that sucks so bad. I'm so sorry for you.
0: I'm like, oh my God, like, yesterday,
1: do you feel disconnected from the world a little bit?
0: A little bit. It's funny. Yeah. I instinctively go there. Now, Fish W Friends on all platforms. I've been looking at a lot more TikTok. Fish W Friends on all platforms. Okay. That's all of it. That being said, I don't know. It's just, yeah. I got hacked. I was dumb. I clicked a link. It's my fault, but it's not.
1: Yeah, but everybody's like, it's my fault, but it's not.
0: There's bushy people.
1: Here's this little like side note. If you get a message from Facebook, beware to click that link because I got that email as well. And I got a bunch of them. So anyway, So he's like indefinitely locked out right now. We got some high level people on it.
0: They're trying. We'll see. Hopefully. Aww. Well, one of my buddies said he knew somebody, but he was joking. He said it to somebody else as a joke. I'm like, don't joke about that.
1: Yeah.
0: Don't joke about that.
1: Yeah.
0: Don't. It was Shannon, my friend from Kickin' Country, does the afternoon show.
1: Shannon, you're supposed to know someone.
0: Come on, Shannon. Don't act like you know somebody, then you don't know somebody because you won't know somebody. Forget about it. 1 hour from right now, Miss Tracy Lee will be doing a little thing called the Nashville Tea. What the hell is going on with my voice?
1: I'm just going to run the show. It's going to be Elizabeth Mary and friends here soon.
0: Literally, it was perfect yesterday. It's weird. Anyway, a great text question of the day coming up. And if you want to feel more loved, which I don't know about you, I could use that. You're going about it the wrong way. I'm going to explain it to you next.
2: Cue.

0: Madison's Country Q106. Fish with friends, Elizabeth Mary. I've got three nugs for you. I need that.
1: That's so good in the morning. You got me hooked.
0: I know, man, that caffeine. I'm just not a coffee. You're a coffee, too, though. You should be jacked up. You should be bouncing with the amount of
1: caffeine
0: stuff you drink.
1: Caffeine doesn't do anything to me. I don't know. I'm just full of life already, you know?
0: Okay. A woman from Memphis rescued a lost 3-year-old girl she found wandering alone in the street.
1: Oh, my goodness.
0: Once she saw the kid, she pulled over and protected her from traffic. She then comforted her. Using small clues, she helped reunite the girl safely with her parents. When asked, why did you stop to help the kid? She said, it takes a village. I also extended my love to their baby and was able to be her guide.
1: Hippie. Oh, if I didn't know where my kid was at 3 years old, I'd be freaking out.
0: Yeah, I know. It doesn't dig into like what happened to those parents, because that's what I'm wondering too. Like, we going to do something with that? We going to punish these parents a little bit?
1: I mean, they're probably going to look into it, don't you think?
0: Oh, yeah.
1: 100%. Especially if it makes national news.
0: Formula One star Lewis Hamilton makes national news. It's catching heat after old comments resurfaced when he said billionaires shouldn't exist and there should be a limit on how much money one person can have. If that name rings a bell, it's Kim Kardashian's boyfriend.
1: Oh, wait. I didn't know she had a boyfriend. I'm so out of the loop. Okay.
0: Yeah. Oh, yeah.
1: He's a billionaire?
0: She's a billionaire.
1: Oh, yeah. Okay.
0: He's worth about $550 million. So, like, careful what you say when you're younger. It could blow up in your face.
1: Oh, 100%. Yeah, if every billionaire just, like, gave $1 million one away, we'd be so set, right? I would. What?
0: You need more than a million. You need five million. Yeah. And,
1: okay, but I'm going to take $1 million. That would just set me up. You know what I mean? I'd be good to go.
0: What would you do for it?
1: What would I do for $1 million?
0: Yeah. Like if the guy was like, look, we got to do, balloon animals. We got to hook up.
1: I'd be like, babe, listen, this is for the family.
0: So, Indecent Proposal, there's a movie. You should watch it. It's the same type of thing. Hey, if you've ever wondered why your relationships feel a little disconnected, psychologists say the solution probably isn't a new haircut, a promotion, or six-pack abs. A new book argues that people don't feel loved because they're perfect. They feel loved because they feel understood. The secret, ask better questions, actually listen to the answers. Stop treating every conversation like it's your turn at the mic. Researchers, most of them spend too much time trying to be impressive, not enough from genuinely curious about other people. Basically, it suggests the fix isn't changing yourself, but change how you talk.
1: I think that's actually very valid.
0: I love that. I think I read that it's from the LA Times, and I read that. I was like, yeah, we need to talk about that.
1: Yeah, I remember one of the first things I said to Paul that I've never said to anybody else ever in a relationship was, you just make me feel so safe. And I think to interpret that means, like, you make me feel understood. I feel, you know, so that makes a lot of sense.
0: Good job, Paul. I do that trick to girls, too. It works.
1: Oh, God.
0: Yeah. Make them feel safe. And then, boom, pants drop.
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1: Good morning. Time for the brand new day. It's Wednesday the 10th. I'm Jennifer Stevens. Here's what's happening. The Alliant Energy Center, Dane County Fair, Bratfest, Camp Randall, Capitol Square, concerts, horse fairs, hunting, fishing, boating, mustard museums, troll hunting, mermaid, mosquito festivals. It all adds up for more record tourism for the state of Wisconsin, Dane County, and the city of Madison. The State Department of Tourism announcing a record 118 million people visiting our state last year, spending a record $17 billion here. Part of the success, according to Destination Madison, the official Convention and Visitors Bureau here, a targeted year-round advertising campaign around the country. And the FDA finally approving Bemotrizinol, or BEMT. It's the first new active sunscreen ingredient added in the U.S. market now in almost 30 years. It's been used safely in Europe and Asia now since 1999, the new ingredient promising highly effective broad-spectrum UVA and UVB protection without leaving behind that signature ghostly white cast. And Netflix just started filming a new Scooby-Doo 8-episode live-action TV show because we needed another one, right? The Mystery Machine, Freddy, Daphne, Velma, Shaggy, they're all back, and for the first time ever in franchise history, this production is set to feature a real-life Great Dane puppy. No animation, no CGI. Netflix says we can expect a darker, more origin-focused story rather than the slapstick comedy that we had in the past.
2: Chance of severe thunderstorms today. Otherwise, mainly cloudy skies expected. Highs level off around 87. Southerly winds 10 to 15 miles per hour. Cloudy tonight. Severe storms likely. 67. I'm weatherology meteorologist Jennifer Wojcicki. Right now, it's 73 degrees.
3: Last night out in Las Vegas would see the Milwaukee Brewers fall to the Athletics 7-5. Jackson Chirio opened the scoring for the Crew with a two-run shot in the first. Sal Frelick would finish with two RBIs. Christian Yelich won. Was not enough, though, as the A's would hit five home runs last night to be the difference. And starting pitcher Robert Gasser would pick up the loss. He struck out 7 in 5 innings, but allowed 8 hits, 6 runs, and 4 of the 5 homers. Turning to the Packers, they started their mandatory minicamp yesterday. Head coach Matt LaFleur was talking about what he wants his players to focus on.
4: Every offseason, we want these guys to focus on one thing. If you feel like you're in a good place and you've shown the improvement in that area, then you better find something else to focus on. So there's always something for each individual out here to work on and improve upon.
3: Mandatory minicamp will end on Thursday. Wisconsin football added a 10th in-state commit for their 2027 class, offensive lineman Jack Tabbert out of Pewaukee. And finally, the NBA's draft will be on June 23rd. The Bucks own the 10th pick. That's your morning sports wrap-up. I'm Ebo.
5: Good morning. There may still be some fog out there, but we're starting off with no problems on the interstates or Beltline for your Wednesday drive-in. No issues on East Washer downtown, and other main routes are at the posted speeds. No crashes or delays. With Q106 traffic, I'm Stacy Kay.
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7: Fish with friends. Ah, your friends, your family, your mother, your father. I don't know who did it, but somebody dropped some knowledge in your head. I want you to remember that because we're going to talk about it next in today's text question of the day.
0: Q.

0: Madison's Country, Q106. Fish with friends, Elizabeth Mary. Today's text question of the day.
1: What one thing has someone said that will always stick in your head?
0: Ah, sweet, sweet knowledge. Mm-hmm. So many things that people could say. You know, I mean, it could be as simple as I have a friend who's was sitting there watching TV when they were a kid.
1: Mm-hmm.
0: And their mother was like, hey, you've been getting kind of chunky.
1: Oh, no.
0: And they were 10 and they can't. They still to this day hear that one time.
1: I know.
0: There's a lot of impacts that can be made. My father saying, ooh, fish. When we moved, he moved me to a small town from a larger town. Ooh, fish. Picture life as a tree, many different branches. He doesn't even remember saying it. Well, he doesn't now. For sure, he passed away. But like before he died, he and I were talking about it. He's like, ooh, I said that. Ooh, that was quite intelligent. I'm like, no, Dad, it wasn't. Yeah. Terrible advice. Your different branches, well, life, whatever.
1: And unfortunately, I feel like negative things people say stick in your brain more than positive. Because 100%. My brain instantly went to third grade. We've talked about this before on air. I had Will O'Connell chasing me on the playground.
0: Will O'Connell.
1: He tagged me, pinned me down, and said, you're fat, but you're really pretty, so I'll keep chasing you. And I was like...
0: Is it because you were slower? Because you were overweight?
1: No, I was never fat. I'm just not a skinny mini.
0: I was fat.
1: As my mom would say, it's not muscle. Or what? It's not fat. It's just muscle. You're just big boned.
0: Is that what your mom would say to you?
1: I'm just a muscular build. Like that. I'm never going to be like this skinny little girl.
0: Broad. Isn't that
1: what you want to fight?
0: See, isn't that what you're supposed to say? You're broad. Isn't that the appropriate, like, nice thing to say?
1: No. What? You're broad?
0: Yeah.
1: I would never go up to you and be like,
0: wide set. Is that it?
1: You're such a jerk. So I wish there's probably so many things people said nice to me, but like I still think of Will O'Connell. He's a professional bull rider, and I hope he falls off his horse.
0: And looked him. We stalked him once. We looked him up on socials. He's a good looking dude too.
1: I know. Stop.
0: And I looked up his net worth. He's over like $6 million now.
1: Yeah. Well, I hope he falls off his bull.
0: Yeah. Well, that's no bull. She's not kidding. Text question of the day. It's your turn. What one thing has somebody said that will always stick in your head? It could be negative or positive.
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2: Good morning. It's Wednesday with a look at what's happening. I'm Jennifer Stevens. It's June 10th today. Grab your abacus and start counting as Wisconsin records record-breaking tourism income for the fourth straight year in a row now. Governor Evers and the State Department of Tourism says that tourism generated a staggering $27 billion in total economic impact here, up from $25 billion last year. The governor stating, tourism in Wisconsin isn't just growing, it's booming. Furthermore, tourism provides almost 200,000 jobs across the state. Surrounding counties, counting into the hundreds of millions in tourist-related economic impacts as well. Overall, 68 of the state's 72 counties experienced some level of growth in tourism last year, and counties surrounding Dane County, like Rock County, Sauk County, home to the Wisconsin Dells, all in record territory this year as well. The longstanding political stalemate in Congress over money for immigration enforcement finally ended yesterday with the Republican-controlled House of Representatives passing a $70 billion legislative package set to fund immigration and customs enforcement now, ICE, through the end of this current administration. The vote was close, 214 to 212, and did not contain one single reform that the Democrats were looking for. And overnight overseas, Israel launching more new airstrikes against Lebanon. This in the middle of a ceasefire. Donald Trump announcing the U.S. and Iran now close to reaching a deal to end the war. The BBC reporting this is the 38th time that President Trump has declared an end to the conflict since it started 3 months ago.
3: Chance of severe thunderstorms today. Otherwise, mainly cloudy skies expected. Highs level off around 87. Southerly winds 10 to 15 miles per hour. Cloudy tonight. Severe storms likely. 67. I'm weatherology meteorologist Jennifer Wojcicki. Right now, it's 73 degrees.
4: Good morning. So far, no problems on the interstates or Beltline for your Wednesday drive-in. Still clear on John Nolan and no issues on East Washer downtown. Other main routes are at the posted speeds. No crashes or delays. With Q106 traffic, I'm Stacey Kay.
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6: 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It's Chris Jansen. 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
1: Fish with friends, Elizabeth, Mary, and Jen hanging out with me. This is really fun because Jen seems to be having some kind of a nervous breakdown. Yesterday, Elizabeth Mary was having a little bit of a nervous breakdown because yesterday was her kid's last day at school.
2: I'm not a mom. I shouldn't have to deal with this.
1: What are you dealing with?
3: Wait, is there literally someone at your house right now?
2: She's a mom. No, they're waiting on my front porch for me. Every neighbor kid on the street.
1: Why?
2: School has been out for less than 12 hours.
1: Why are they waiting for you?
2: God, because they want to, like, they hang out here.
1: At your house?
2: Oh, my God.
1: What are they doing at your house? Do they take
2: they're little. They can't drive. I mean, they're like,
3: because, like, 5, 7, 9, and there's a new.
1: Okay, but what are they mad about?
3: They're mad because it rained last night, and the chalk, my sidewalk chalk, they left it outside, so now it's all, like, fuzzy.
1: Yeah.
3: And Anders just said, I go, how many times did I tell you guys to put it away last night? And he goes, 7. I go, 7 times I told you. And he's like, well, my mom would have put it away. And I was like, well, I'm not your mom, am I?
1: School's out for the summer, baby. Here we go. I love this.
3: I am dying. Wait, I thought you were totally kidding. No. They love you.
1: No, this is
2: terrible.
1: Waiting
2: on my front porch. We're having a summer meeting. I told them when I'm done with the radio, we're going to have a meeting at 11 o'clock. So they're all waiting for me.
1: Okay.
2: I should tell every parent on this street, if they paid me, I could quit both my jobs.
1: Okay, Jen, just take a breath. Okay, I'm going to go.
2: You go
1: deal with what you need to deal
2: with.
1: I'm going to get Tracy Lee to do the Nashville tea here in just a minute. All right.
2: Have a child. I don't get it.
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2: Fish with friends. Oh, I am so excited. Okay, Wednesday's always one of my favorite days because I'm going to talk to Miss Tracy Lee. She's going to do the Nashville tea. She's with me right now. 6.5 to about 7.5 hours by car, about 420 miles, Tracy.
3: Yeah.
2: That's how far Jackson, Mississippi is from the Florida-Georgia line. You better be doing a story about that. The Nashville Tea is coming up next. I love winning a bet.
0: Q.

0: Madison's Country, Q106. Fish with friends. I've been waiting since last Friday to have a conversation with one of my favorite people in the world, Miss Tracy Lee, the National T. Hey, girl, how you doing?
1: Hey, honey bun, how are you?
0: I am okay. I'm feeling pretty good. I do want to say, if you don't mind, can I say something real quick?
1: Of course.
0: Okay, like you're sure?
1: Well, I mean, it is fish with friends.
0: Yeah, but you're more important than I am. No, you're more important than I. I just want to say, look, I know you'll have a little bit of dirt for people, and I don't want to talk you out of it. It's just around here, life can be simple. Sometimes we just got to cruise. This is just how we roll.
1: Okay. All right. I see what you're doing there. You're going to love how we're starting things off.
0: What I do.
1: Tyler Hubbard recently said he loved reuniting with Brian Kelly this past weekend at CMA Fest.
0: Yeah, baby. Florida Georgia Line is back. Now look.
1: They are back, some shows in 2027. But you know, I kind of wondered how this felt because they were mad at each other and they fought.
0: They fought bad.
1: So I didn't think they were ever going to get back together. Reconciliation wins the day, which you can't be mad about. But Tyler said in the interview, he's like, I got to be honest, I hadn't been that nervous and that excited in a long time. He said it was wild. He felt like he was about to go play the Super Bowl or something. He said when he got out on stage, he was really nervous because it had been a while since they'd performed together. He said, but once we got to singing and once we got to roll in and everything started gelling, he said it was great.
0: I loved it when it happened. I know we talked about it last Friday a little bit, but I loved it when it happened. And the reason, by the way, that I keep messing with Miss Tracy Lee is we made a bet. She said it would never happen. I said it would. It was a win-win bet for me because if it never happened, I would never have to pay her anyway. Because there's always a chance. Like we never put a time frame on it. I don't think
1: we did not put a time frame on it, which hindsight is 2020. But I'm excited to have Florida Georgia Line back together, and they're excited to be together. Tyler said that he and BK had some moments, like in vocal try, like warm ups and things before the actual show. And when they got up there, they said they felt all this love. He said it was happy tears when they got off, just kind of looking back over the night and being like, okay. All right, we're doing the right thing.
0: No, I love it. Well, I mean, and that's the thing. They knew. I mean, I guess you do have that small fear and that small worry.
1: Yeah.
0: And Tyler Hubbard's done a pretty good job on his own. Brian hasn't done as good of a job, but they are going to be able to command a lot of money doing this, and I'm sure that doesn't hurt.
1: No, it doesn't hurt at all. And I got to be honest, like Tyler is the voice of Florida Georgia Line, which is why when Tyler releases a song, it's like, oh, it sounds like Florida Georgia Line. Like, it feels familiar. But don't cut Brian Kelly short. No. Dude has got some vocal pipes. He can sing. So I kind of hope with this new rebirth FGL 2.0 that we get to hear Brian kind of take the lead on some things and showcase his vocals because dude can flat out sing.
0: Yeah, Miss Tracy Lee broke it last week on the station again. Bet lost. We'll see where we go from there. I can lay off it now. I feel good.
1: Well, I'll tell you where I want to go. On tour with Jason Aldean, he sat down with AmericanSongwriter.com and said that he loves giving artists that he tours with, and I quote, extravagant gifts.
0: Oh.
1: Let me give you an example. He said, you get out there, you get to know these guys and see what they're into and what they like, and then you kind of figure it out. Like Kane Brown, when he was on tour with him, he kept talking about how much he wanted a four-wheeler. He said, so I got Kane a four-wheeler.
0: Oh, wow.
1: When Luke Bryan was out with me, he kept talking about how much he loved fishing. So we got him a bass boat.
0: Oh, wow.
1: Bass boat.
0: Dude, can you imagine? And like, I can't. No. Yeah.
1: No, I can't either. I think Carrie Underwood bought Miranda Lambert a motorcycle for their duet, or she bought Carrie one. John Party got, somebody gave him a tractor for being on tour with them. Like, that's the ultimate swag bag. Like, Grammys go away. You go on tour with a good country artist and they're going to buy you a boat. He bought Luke Bryan a bass boat, and it's Luke Bryan. It's not like he couldn't get one.
0: What's the most elaborate gift anyone's ever bought you? Like family member, significant other, whomever. Mine was a watch. Most expensive.
1: Mine was a watch, too. Yeah. I got it when I graduated high school from my godfather. He got me a really nice Cartier watch.
0: Oh, you have a Cartier watch? Do you ever wear it?
1: Yeah, I do. Yeah, it's in a box somewhere. I will not wear it.
0: Are you serious? Like, that's the problem. Like, our old friend Connie, you and I knew. Very well. She bought a Louis Vuitton bag or whatever those are called.
1: Louis Vuitton, yeah.
0: I think it's Louis Vuitton, but we'll agree to disagree. And she, it was like $4,000 bag. She barely used it, maybe twice. It passed away, and now, like, her, you know, husband, or, you know, still has it, to my knowledge. I mean,
1: correct me if I'm wrong, but I think she said she wanted me to have that.
0: I thought she did too. I thought she wanted you to have it and you to give me $1,000. I'll make sure he knows that.
1: Something like that.
0: What's coming up in the tea, Tracy Lee?
1: All right, we've got to revisit this fiasco that happened in Pittsburgh over the weekend with Morgan Wallen. It is the story that will not end. Now the mayor's involved.
0: Oh.
1: We will discuss it coming up on Fish with Friends in the Nashville Tea.
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1: Woo! 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
0: Storytellers Lunch.
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0: Lunch Break.
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4: Good morning. It's Wednesday with a look at what's happening. I'm Jennifer Stevens. It's June 10th today. Grab your abacus and start counting as Wisconsin records record-breaking tourism income for the fourth straight year in a row now. Governor Evers and the State Department of Tourism says that tourism generated a staggering $27 billion in total economic impact here, up from $25 billion last year. The governor stating tourism in Wisconsin isn't just growing, it's booming. Furthermore, tourism provides almost 200,000 jobs across the state. Surrounding counties, counting into the hundreds of millions in tourist-related economic impacts as well. Overall, 68 of the state's 72 counties experienced some level of growth in tourism last year, and counties surrounding Dane County, like Rock County, Sauk County, home to the Wisconsin Dells, all in record territory this year as well. The longstanding political stalemate in Congress over money for immigration enforcement finally ended yesterday with the Republican-controlled House of Representatives passing a $70 billion legislative package set to fund Immigration and Customs Enforcement, now ICE, through the end of this current administration. The vote was close, 214 to 212, and did not contain one single reform that the Democrats were looking for. And overnight overseas, Israel launching more new airstrikes against Lebanon, this in the middle of a ceasefire. Donald Trump announcing the U.S. and Iran now close to reaching a deal to end the war. The BBC reporting this is the 38th time that President Trump has declared an end to the conflict since it started 3 months ago.
5: Chance of severe thunderstorms today. Otherwise, mainly cloudy skies expected. Highs level off around 87. Southerly winds 10 to 15 miles per hour. Cloudy tonight. Severe storms likely. 67. I'm weatherology meteorologist Jennifer Wojcicki. Right now, 75.
6: Last night out in Las Vegas would see the Milwaukee Brewers fall to the Athletics 7-5. Jackson Chirio opened the scoring for the Crew with a two-run shot in the first. Sal Frelick would finish with two RBIs. Christian Yelich one was not enough, though, as the A's would hit five home runs last night to be the difference. And starting pitcher Robert Gasser would pick up the loss. He struck out 7 in 5 innings, but allowed 8 hits, 6 runs, and 4 of the 5 homers. Turning to the Packers, they started their mandatory minicamp yesterday. Head coach Matt LaFleur was talking about what he wants his players to focus on.
7: Every offseason, We want these guys to focus on one thing. If you feel like you're in a good place and you've shown the improvement in that area, then you better find something else to focus on. So there's always something for each individual out here to work on and improve upon.
6: Mandatory minicamp will end on Thursday. Wisconsin football added a 10th in-state commit for their 2027 class, offensive lineman Jack Tabbert out of Pewaukee. And finally, the NBA's draft will be on June 23rd. The Bucks own the 10th pick. That's your morning sports wrap-up. I'm Ebo.
8: Good morning. Getting more crowded now, but so far the interstates and Beltline are moving along fine, but pockets of congestion are starting up. Brake lights starting up in the construction zone on John Olin. No issues on East Washer downtown just yet, and other main routes are at the posted speeds. No crashes or delays. With Q106 traffic, I'm Stacy Kay.
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10: Fish with friends. I'm Miss Tracy Lee doing the Nashville Tea right now. Where were we? Where are we going? Come on now.
11: Well, FTL's glad to be back together. Jason Aldean's going to buy you a Rolex if you tour with him. Maybe. And this one guy, he's thrown a piano, now a cell phone. What is going on with Morgan Wallen's tours? We'll dive into it coming up in the Nashville Tea on Fish with Friends.
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1: Fish with Friends. Miss Tracy Lee's doing the Nashville tea. Girl, where were we? Where are we going? Talk to me now.
2: Florida Georgia Line got back together at CMA Fest last week, and Tyler Hubbard said he was a little nervous, but after performing, everything felt good, and they are ready to tour in 2027. If you are going to be on a tour with somebody, you might want to get on Jason Aldean's. He buys extravagant gifts for the people he tours with. Like, he got Kane Brown a four-wheeler and Luke Bryan a bass boat. So if I get to sign up to be on tour with anybody, it's Jason Aldean. And I'll tell you somebody who might not want to talk about touring so much right now, and that is Morgan Wallen. Now, he's in the middle of his big tour. I think he's still got like 8-10 shows left on this tour.
1: Okay, he probably makes about $1 million a day.
2: So yeah, not a bad life. Well, this past weekend, he was in Pittsburgh. I mean, what a weekend for Morgan. Number one, he had to cancel his show because of weather that was coming in, right? And he's like, he had to go on socials and be like, look, my team, we made the call. I've got a big stage. If it falls, something could happen. Because you'll remember in 2011, Sugarland stage fell.
1: Oh, yeah.
2: Killed 7 people, hurt a bunch of people. And Morgan, I'm sure that's in the back of any performer's mind. Well, he canceled that show, had to go online and explain it. Then there was footage of him taking a cell phone that from a security guard and tossing it across the stage. Well, he had to come out now and talk about that because the woman's husband came out and had to mention it. All right, here's what happened with everything. He canceled the show because there were supposed to be high winds.
1: Okay.
2: Well, the mayor of Pittsburgh came out and is like, nobody on Morgan's team contacted anybody on our team. So I don't know where he got this information and blah, blah, blah. And Morgan's like, what? So anyway, so that's happening. So now there's drama. I don't know if it is a re-election year and he just needs to rally with the people, whatever. But you know that wasn't just a decision made in haste.
1: No, you don't make that. He lost probably $1 million.
2: Right, yeah. Right. So, okay. So during that show, the show that he did do, because it was back-to-back nights, there is video footage of Morgan taking a cell phone out of a security guard's hand and throwing it across the stage. Now, we all know Morgan has a propensity to throw things, okay?
1: Yeah, like pianos,
2: so on this tour so far, we've got a piano. Now we've got a cell phone. Well, here's what happened. There was a lady in the crowd. Her name is Amy. She handed her cell phone to the security guard. The security guard held the cell phone up over her head with her back to the stage and was recording Morgan Wallen. Well, Morgan came over and kind of did some stuff in front of the phone and walked off. Well, the security guard continued to record for 10 minutes.
1: Ooh.
2: And Morgan went over and got the phone and tossed it across the stage. Well, the lady's husband is like, well, yeah, that just happened. He said Amy gave her phone to the lady and Morgan launched it. He said, but I guess security should be doing security things.
1: Yes, they should be. I think so, too, because the lady, for
2: 10 minutes, she's following Morgan around on the stage. Like, come on. And they found the lady's phone. Another security person went and got Amy's phone. It was under the stage, still recording. So they have all that footage now. And I mean, it's the most ridiculous thing. Poor Morgan Wallen, dude. He is having a time with this tour.
1: Yeah, I hope he's sitting in his mansion right now, really processing the phone throw. But still, Miss Tracy Lee, I love your face. We'll talk to you on Friday.
2: All right, sounds good.
3: Cue.

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2: Good morning. It's Wednesday already. Here's a look at what's going on for today, June 10th. I'm Jennifer Stevens. Simply staggering new statistics out from the governor's office and the Wisconsin State Department of Tourism. Wisconsin is hotter than hot. Tourists flocking to our fair state in record numbers, pumping record revenue into state coffers. A record 118 million people visiting here last year. That's an increase of more than 3 million from the year before. Dollars directly from tourism up almost 5% to an astounding $17 billion in revenue. In addition, the amount of local and state taxes collected from people spending their money here is up to $1.7 billion. All those figures are new records. Milwaukee County leading the way, as in the past. The number one destination for tourism, Dane County, handily maintaining that number two spot as far as popularity for statewide tourism overall. Governor E calling these numbers a, quote, very big deal for our state. This seemingly endless long-standing political stalemate in Congress over more money for immigration enforcement finally ended yesterday with the Republican-controlled House of Representatives passing a $70 billion legislative package that will fund U.S. Immigration and Customs Enforcement and Border Patrol, ICE, now through the end of Donald Trump's presidency. The 214-212 vote did not contain one single reform that the Democrats had been asking for.
3: Chance of severe thunderstorms today. Otherwise, mainly cloudy skies expected. Highs level off around 87. Southerly winds 10 to 15 miles per hour. Cloudy tonight. Severe storms likely. 67. I'm weatherology meteorologist Jennifer Wojcicki. Right now, 75.
4: Good morning. Peak traffic time now with pockets of congestion on the northbound interstate between 94 and 151 and on the westbound Beltline between Rimrock and Seminole Highway. Brake lights in the construction zone on John Nolan and westbound K at 12 in Ashton, plus traffic light and construction congestion starting up downtown and East Wash Capitol Square and campus. Other main routes at the posted speeds. No crashes or delays. With Q106 traffic, I'm Stacy Kay.
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1: Fish with friends. Elizabeth, Mary, Jen, and I hanging out right now. I know tomorrow is the big debut of Jennertainment, and I'm very excited about that. However, Jen, I do want to talk to you about something. Earlier, you had sent me something about your car. And I know you get confused sometimes on cars or whatever.
2: Okay. That's already enough of that.
1: There's something weird with your window.
2: It's a dash notification. Something's
1: service engine. Yeah, but that with it, there's I've never seen the door with a. I would take it in.
2: Oh, is that the door? Is that
1: there's a picture of a door. Yeah.
3: Wait, you know that you can. I just saw this online that you can take a picture with your. Do you have an iPhone?
2: Mm-hmm.
3: Something about you can take a picture of the of icon, your dash, and it'll tell you what it is.
2: I did that with the manufacturer, with the guys that work on my car up here, but, like an app that actually tells you exactly?
3: No, you, go to your camera, and then you, hover over.
2: Almost like Google Lens, it knows what it is.
3: Yeah, I just saw this. You should Google that.
2: Okay,
1: hold on one sec. I'm actually putting it in ChatGPT. I just want to make you feel better, though, Jen.
2: Thank you, because I'm sure it'll be a quadrillion dollars.
1: No, I want to make you feel better. If you think you don't understand cars, take a listen to this.
4: Yes, I did bring my car into the dealership yesterday, and I said, my air conditioner is not working. He said, let me come take a look. So he gets in my car, he presses some things, and he said, listen, I know it's not a hot day and all, but this thing is blasting cold air at me. I said, there's no way. There's no way. I've spent the last 2 weeks profusely sweating in my car. This thing's broken. He said, Did you try pressing the AC button? I said, no, I didn't. I didn't know I had to press a button. I just thought I put it on cold. It was gonna blow cold air at me. And that's new to me. So I'm 25. You learn something new every day.
1: She's 25 and did not know to hit the AC button on her car. It's that simple. So does that make you feel a little bit better?
2: I don't know.
1: Yeah, I'll tell you this. You're not 25, and here's what's wrong with your car. Service engine means you should get it checked. The door exclamation point means your door wasn't closed. And one of the other exclamation points means buckle your seatbelt.
2: Oh, I don't do that.
1: Yeah, you weren't wearing your seatbelt, were you, Jen?
2: No, but I never do.
1: Click it before you take it, sweetie.
2: Did I say that out loud?
1: Come on now. Yeah, you're probably going to jail.
2: Oh, my God. I'm so relieved. Thank you, Fish. I'm so relieved already because when there's one little thing wrong with this car because it's old, it always costs thousands of dollars to fix. So, wow. Oh, my gosh. I'm so relieved.
3: Wait, her door wasn't closed? That was the problem?
1: That was literally her door was open.
2: You're such an ass. I hate you.
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2: Fish with friends, Elizabeth, Mary, Jen, and I hanging out this hour. We're going to, a lot going on. I got a really good game we're going to play with Jen here in about 40 minutes.
3: Is there a prize? No, there's no prize, weirdo.
2: Lauren Elena, we had a really cool conversation with her a while ago. I want to share that and breastfeeding with you here in about 30 minutes. Right now, though, it's all about today's text question of the day.
4: What is one thing someone said to you that will always stick in your head? Text and message via the app. Your answers, they're next.
0: Cute.

0: Madison's Country, Q106. Fish with Friends, Elizabeth Mary. It's the text question of the day.
1: What's one thing someone has said to you that will always stick in your head?
0: Ugh, sweet, sweet life. You know, you and I were talking about it earlier today, and you were talking about how Will O'Connell, is that right? Will O'Connell?
1: Will O'Connell.
0: No relation to Jerry O'Connell, the actor. Chased you around the playground, pinned you down, and said, you're a chunky monkey, but you're pretty, so I'm going to keep chasing you.
1: Yeah.
0: More or less.
1: Yes.
0: But he was a little bit more rude, actually, than that.
1: Yeah, he was.
0: I was talking about some weird advice from my child psychologist father. But the reality is there are some good things, too. We were talking off the air about people have come up to you and said what a wonderful time they've had at your shows.
1: Yeah. See, I think we always go to the negative. We should be more positive, Fish.
0: I think we instinctively go. You know, like I had years ago, there was someone that was called my show and was thinking of taking their own life. Mm. And we talked them through it, my old air partner and I. And I ran into her years later and she thanked me.
1: Mm.
0: Helped bullies out. I haven't helped bullies out, but I've helped people that have been bullied out
1: online.
0: And there's things like that that are good, too. But
1: So
0: we can be positive. Also, we can be negative. It's really about you.
1: Mm-hmm.
0: Today's text question of the day. What one thing is somebody said that always just sticks in your head? Your first call. What do you got?
2: I had a girlfriend tell me to always bring your drink with you. You know, if you had a bad experience.
1: Yeah.
0: Yep.
2: And that stuck with me.
1: I'm the same way. I'm a performer, and I'm always out playing in bars and wineries and stuff.
0: And people buy you a drink, make sure you get it from the bartender.
1: Yes, I don't take an open drink because I have been roofied.
0: I have, too. I mean, anonymous person on phone, have you? If you don't mind us asking, is that too weird?
1: No.
0: Okay.
2: Luckily, no.
0: You followed your friend's advice.
1: Yeah.
0: That's smart. I like that. Always take your drink with you. I love that. Thanks for the call, and you have a good day.
2: You too.
0: Elizabeth Mary, let's jam through some of these. Before we get to last call for today's text question of the day, which is what one thing is somebody said that will always stick with you in your head?
1: It's funny because like we talked about a lot of negative things. There's so many here. I'm trying to find like some positive ones. But this one, I wasn't allowed to cry when people died. When my gramps died, my dad told me I shouldn't be upset because he lost his dad and wasn't crying. To this day, I don't know how to react with my reactions when this is when like raising a kid, you're like making sure you're not.
0: You're screwing up your kid, Elizabeth. You are. Everyone is.
1: Right.
0: It's just less screw ups. I mean, you're going to make a mistake.
1: Right. Right.
0: Nobody's perfect.
1: Right.
0: Text question of the day. What's one thing that somebody said that will always stick with you in your head? Comparison is a thief of joy.
1: That's a great, I always say, stay in your own lane. Yeah.
0: My dad told me never try drugs because you might like them. And then what?
1: You've talked about this.
0: Yeah.
1: Because your addictive personality.
0: That's why I don't do the drugs. I just can't try. I know I love them. My God, have you seen that Charlie Sheen documentary?
1: No, is it good?
0: It's been on Netflix for a while now. It's very good. Life is simple. We begin, we end, and find purpose in between. There's some positivity for you.
1: I know. I'm literally trying to scroll and see some positive ones.
0: Here's one for you. Okay. I smiled at a stranger once while grocery shopping. He stopped and said, you have no idea how badly I needed that smile today, so thank you.
1: Oh, I love that.
0: He wondered about his business. It really stuck with me. I've got to give a genuine smile to every stranger whose eyes I meet in public. The other thing that's really good to do, too, when you look at them and you smile, and then just start flopping your tongue around, they love that.
1: Fish.
0: They'd lick your lips really aggressively. And then
1: do you guys see what I have to work with?
0: That's, yeah.
1: Every day.
0: Awesomeness. You're welcome.
1: Every day.
0: Last call, text question of the day.
1: What's one thing someone has said to you that will always stick in your head?
3: So you might not remember what they said to you, but you'll always remember how they made you feel.
1: Love that answer.
0: Oh, I love that.
1: That's so good.
0: How did somebody make you feel that would like made you just feel so good? Like what's a situation that pops up in your head when I ask it?
3: Oh, I love that you went with good. Unfortunately, I was just thinking how I was tormented in junior high school and how I'll never forget it.
0: Yeah, I was too. Fat, fishy wallpaper and paint.
1: I was told I couldn't sit at the cool table.
0: Why? Because you're not cool?
1: I don't know.
3: That's it? That's all they told you? Oh, my gosh. They told me crazy stuff.
0: Aww. Oh, yeah. I'm with you.
1: I think you're pretty awesome.
0: You don't know her. Don't judge
3: her. Thank you. I
0: appreciate
3: you. I think you're awesome, too.
1: Oh, thank you.
0: She's making fun of you. She's making fun of you right now with her
3: voice. No, I'm not.
0: She hates you.
3: This is how girls talk.
1: Yeah,
3: you don't know.
1: No, he doesn't. I got you,
0: If you two were sitting at lunch right now, she would not let you sit at her table.
1: Yeah,
0: I could tell.
1: She likes me.
0: She'd fake that she
3: Are
0: was
3: you
0: done
3: kidding
0: with lunch.
3: Me? We would rule the lunchroom together.
1: That's right. That's right.
0: The lunchroom
1: we're hanging out. We're hanging out after the show, so just...
0: A lunchroom of three people ruled by you two.
1: Oh, gosh. Oh, God. Well, thanks for calling.
3: Absolutely. Thank you for having me.
4: Cute.

0: Davis. 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We love our country. 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
1: Good morning. Time for the brand new day. It's Wednesday the 10th. I'm Jennifer Stevens. Here's what's happening. The Alliant Energy Center, Dane County Fair, Bratfest, Camp Randall, Capitol Square, concerts, horse fairs, hunting, fishing, boating, mustard museums, troll hunting, mermaid, mosquito festivals. It all adds up for more record tourism for the state of Wisconsin, Dane County, and the city of Madison. The State Department of Tourism announcing a record 118 million people visiting our state last year, spending a record $17 billion here. Part of the success, according to Destination Madison, the official Convention and Visitors Bureau here, a targeted year-round advertising campaign around the country. And the FDA finally approving Bemotrizinol, or BEMT. It's the first new active sunscreen ingredient added in the U.S. market now in almost 30 years. It's been used safely in Europe and Asia now since 1999. The new ingredient promising highly effective broad-spectrum UVA and UVB protection without leaving behind that signature ghostly white cast. And Netflix just started filming a new Scooby-Doo 8-episode live-action TV show because we needed another one, right? The Mystery Machine, Freddy, Daphne, Velma, Shaggy, they're all back, and for the first time ever in franchise history, this production is set to feature a real-life Great Dane puppy. No animation, no CGI. Netflix says we can expect a darker, more origin focus story rather than the slapstick comedy that we had in the past.
2: Chance of severe storms today. Otherwise, cloudy skies with a few peaks of sun. High temperatures reach up to 87. South winds 10 to 15 miles per hour. Overcast tonight. Severe storms likely. 67. I'm weatherology meteorologist Jennifer Wojcicki. Currently 77.
3: Last night out in Las Vegas would see the Milwaukee Brewers fall to the Athletics 7-5. Jackson Chirio opened the scoring for the Crew with a 2-run shot in the first. Sal Frelick would finish with 2 RBIs. Christian Yelich 1 was not enough, though, as the A's would hit 5 home runs last night to be the difference. And starting pitcher Robert Gasser would pick up the loss. He struck out 7 in 5 innings, but allowed 8 hits, 6 runs, and 4 of the 5 homers. Turning to the Packers, they started their mandatory minicamp yesterday. Head coach Matt LaFleur was talking about what he wants his players to focus on.
4: Every offseason, we want these guys to focus on one thing. If you feel like you're in a good place and you've shown the improvement in that area, then you better find something else to focus on. So there's always something for each individual out here to work on and improve upon.
3: Mandatory minicamp will end on Thursday. Wisconsin football added a 10th in-state commit for their 2027 class, offensive lineman Jack Tabbert out of Pewaukee. And finally, the NBA's draft will be on June 23rd. The Bucks own the 10th pick. That's your morning sports wrap-up. I'm Ebo.
5: Good morning. Still some congestion on the westbound Beltline between Fish Hatch and Seminole Highway. Brake lights in the construction zone on John Nolan, along with the usual traffic light and construction congestion downtown on East Wash Capitol Square and campus. Other main routes at the posted speeds. No crashes or delays. With Q106 traffic, I'm Stacy Kay.
6: Fish with friends, Elizabeth, Mary, Jen, 20 minutes. Which one of them lies? We're going to talk about it. Next, though, I had a chance to have a conversation with Lauren Elena. I want to share it with you. She's amazing.
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1: Fish with Friends, Elizabeth Mary, one of our favorite friends in the show that I absolutely love, is Lauren Elena.
2: I love her.
1: She's an uber gifted artist. She's one of the nicest people ever. When I was in Vegas recently for the ACMs, I was leaving. I was in a TSA pre-check, and she has what's called clear, which is a quicker way than even TSA pre-check.
2: Oh,
1: and
2: wow.
1: She had clear, and she walked by me, and she saw me and stopped and hugged me. I mean, she's just literally in a, and she was hung over. They partied. She was
2: lit. Did you really?
1: Yeah. Oh, yeah. She's told stories. Tracy Lee said when she was, she and Ella Langley were at Lainey Wilson's wedding. They partied and, like, accidentally ripped open Lainey Wilson's dress. And they all, I'm like, all this stuff. Like, it was, she's such a fun person. But
2: yeah, she really is.
1: So when you sit down to interview her and you have a conversation with her, you feel comfortable to ask pretty much any question.
3: Oh, God.
4: We need to have a glass of wine and fix
3: this.
4: I'm
3: in, girl.
1: Are you having a little bit of wine here and there now?
4: This because is last my, time yeah, I saw you. Yeah, I finished breastfeeding.
3: Oh,
4: I am done breastfeeding.
3: Nice.
4: Yeah, so it's kind of crazy. My daughter's not quite one, but I have enough of a supply saved up. And the traveling was so pumping on planes and
3: I can't imagine.
4: Buses and all over was crazy. Yeah. Like anytime I had to leave her, it was really hard. But I saved up enough of a stash that I've got enough milk to give her past her first birthday.
3: Oh my gosh,
4: so
3: girl.
4: I'm very proud of
1: Are
4: that.
1: Like,
4: but yes, I'm able to drink the Prosecco now. There That's my go. Drink of choice.
1: Do you find that your bandmates don't hang out with you as much because you're not breastfeeding anymore? Where they like, you're like, wow, they're really hanging out.
4: He's
1: Leave
4: so stupid.
1: That is Lauren Elena. That is a great conversation. And again, I felt comfortable with her. I learned a lot about breastfeeding from her.
2: I'm dying, Fish.
1: Why?
2: Only you.
1: I mean, honest to God, if you think about it, Elizabeth Mary, I mean, did you come? Well, you didn't really get to breastfeed because.
2: Yes, I did.
1: You didn't have much milk, right? Isn't that, wasn't it like a shot glass? Isn't it based on the size?
2: I did. You're ridiculous. Oh my God. Every woman is dying right now.
1: Laughing.
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28: Sorry, y'all. My mama called me. I'll be right back. Hello? Hey. I'm right on.

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1: Chance of severe storms today. Otherwise, cloudy skies with a few peaks of sun. High temperatures reach up to 87. South winds 10 to 15 miles per hour. Forecast tonight, severe storms likely, 67. I'm weatherology meteorologist Jennifer Fuchitsky. Right now, it's 79 degrees.
2: Good morning. Traffic isn't bad now. All clear on the interstates and most of the Beltline. Just slow westbound at Todd Drive. Still brake lights in the construction zone on John Nolan, along with the usual traffic light and construction congestion downtown on East Wash Capitol Square and campus. Other main routes at the posted speeds. No crashes or delays. With Q106 traffic, I'm Stacy Kay.
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0: Jason's Country, Q106. Fish with friends, Elizabeth, Mary, and Jen and I hanging out right now. Time to play a little game. That's right. Now, here's one thing we know. We know Jen, point blank, says when in doubt, when there's a problem, lie. Like, Jen, am I right?
1: You're not wrong.
0: Okay. Thank you. Now, are you lying or are you telling the truth?
1: No, I'm nervous and afraid. What's wrong?
0: Well, here's the thing. What we don't know, though. What we don't know is Elizabeth Mary.
2: What do you mean?
0: Is she such a good liar that she's always lying?
1: Or, Elizabeth Mary or me?
0: No, you're definitely always lying. Elizabeth Mary, is she? So here's what I have. I have small, everyday lies.
2: Okay.
0: And you guys need to answer honestly. So, Elizabeth, okay. No lying.
2: No lying. I'm a really bad liar.
0: All right, here we go. I got it on sale. Have you ever said that?
2: All the time.
1: Every day. We're women.
0: All right. So, that's a female. So, that's not a lie.
1: That's a given.
2: If I say, Jen, I like your glasses, she's going to say, oh my God, I got them on sale.
0: You actually paid full price, but you don't want to admit it. So, okay, like that's no. That one. Sorry. Instead of, my alarm didn't go off. You done that one?
1: Oh, that's too fundamental. I would never use that. Mine are way off beyond that.
0: What do you mean? What's a good example?
1: Oh, I have like a list in my mind I go through that I rotate if I'm late.
0: How about claiming you did something that you didn't do? Jen has done that with me, so I know that lie she's done.
2: Like what? I'm not even like.
0: She told me once that she couldn't upload something to our website because the internet broke.
1: I don't know if that happened.
0: The internet must be broken. I'm like, well, let me check. I'm like, Jen, it worked fine for me, and she's like, well, they fixed it.
1: Yeah. Or you ask an intern to help you do something, and you say, gosh, that's so weird. I tried it that way, but it didn't work, and then they do it for you.
0: Yeah.
2: I guess I did blame it on my kid once.
0: There you go. Oh, you've done that. Yeah. Pretending you like something you didn't. You guys
1: are both. Be nice.
2: Yeah. To be
0: nice. All the time. Exaggerating healthy habits. For example, saying you floss every day, you only drink one coffee, you're obsessive about washing your hands, and none of that's true.
1: I used to lie about all that, but now I'm old. I don't care.
0: You don't care about that one. Okay, Elizabeth?
2: I lie about flossing. I only floss like really, really religiously when I have a dentist appointment coming up.
0: Elizabeth,
1: the
0: Mary,
1: night before.
0: She's like,
1: because if you do it that morning, then it could bleed.
2: But they know, because they know.
0: Oh,
2: they
0: know. Elizabeth Mary. Poor gums. Don't worry, no one listens. And finally, saying you don't care. Like pretending you're not bothered, disappointed, jealous, or hurt when you actually are.
2: Okay. That's you, Fish. You're like, I don't care. You know what? It eats you alive.
0: What eats me alive?
2: You say you don't care about things, and you do.
0: I don't care about anything. Yeah, I'm not sensitive. You're sensitive.
2: You're so sensitive.
1: You are.
0: I'm not sensitive at all. I'm tough. I'm a big, tough man.
1: You can be. You can be.
0: Voice
2: listen
0: changer.
2: To Jen. You can be. I have a voice
0: changer. She's a logical liar. Elizabeth
1: wait,
0: Mary.
1: Wait, I have a question. Wait. I have a question.
0: Yeah.
1: What's up? Let's see if he lies. So, and this is honest to Pete. We talked about you coming up here, remember?
0: Yes. Yes, you want me to come up July 4th.
1: Are you seriously thinking about it?
0: Yes.
1: Okay, look me. Oh, okay. Wait, no, don't. No, you're goofing around. Be
0: serious. No. Seriously, 100%.
1: I am totally going to do it. You can't be serious for one minute.
0: No, I can be serious. I'm going to come see you.
1: You're winking at me.
0: No, I'm totally going to come see you.
1: You can't even answer a question.
0: No, I want you to understand.
1: Which he already did answer it. The answer is he's not thinking about it.
2: He's a sensitive liar.
0: You're a sensitive. Your butt's sensitive.
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0: Madison's Country, Q106. 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Okay, look, dating advice from Jen. 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That's in 30 minutes. In knowledge, we're going to drop some knowledge on you about state sales tax. Now, funny thing about Nicolas Cage. And peacocks. Not the app, but the actual peacock. That is all coming up.
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0: 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Fish with Friends, Elizabeth Mary. 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
0: Our friend Jen is going to give some solid dating advice. Yeah.
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2: If I get the opportunity to have a conversation with young kids or somebody that looks up to me, I really, really try to lead them in a good direction.

0: Madison's Country, Q106.
1: Fish with friends, hanging out with my friend Jen right now, who's actually behind the scenes been kind of trying to help me out a little bit because she's afraid I'm not making as many friends in my new little city that I'm living in, which is ironic because Jen and I constantly talk about how we don't like other people when we're alone, when we're private and we're having a conversation. But you wanted to help me with something, you said?
2: So I think this will be perfect for you. I really do. And I'm not goofing around. So please mentally attend.
1: Okay. Now, I'm mentally attending.
2: Have you heard of this is a habit, a new choice that people are making, and it's happening all around the country.
1: Okay.
2: Have you heard of admin dates? Admin dates.
1: Why do I think I've heard of this? Okay, well, what's admin dates or what are admin
2: when
1: dates?
2: I first saw it, I was like, oh my God, this is going to be dumb. But it's actually not. It actually makes sense. Life tasks, when you're like paying bills, canceling subscriptions, answering overdue emails, all those things that we all hate to sit down and focus and do, they're now becoming a reason to socialize for friends, for what? Couples, for roommates, and other people getting together now for admin dates. These are low-pressure gatherings taking place in coffee shops, maybe a bar, a private home, a library, intended to turn our tedious tasks and procrastination-inducing adult responsibilities into productive time with a twist.
1: It seems weird to me. Am I crazy? That seems really weird to me.
2: So just picture it, though. Let's say I text you and say, you know, hey, Fish, what do you have going on later this afternoon after your nap?
1: All right. That's weird.
2: Literally you meet at a coffee shop, or maybe it's summertime now. We can go outside. You have your laptop or your phone or your device or whatever.
1: And we're going to share passwords?
2: You grab a Coke or something and you sit together and you get things done, but you're connecting with people. You're sitting together with maybe two friends. Do you have another friend?
1: I don't, just you.
2: So the show's Fish with Friends, it's plural,
1: so I have to have more than one, but go on.
2: And we would say, I don't know, I've never done this, but I like it. I think it sounds like a good idea because instead you're like, oh God, I have to pay bills this afternoon, or I have to return all these calls I've got. Like, here's my list of things. You know, I got to call the ENT's office, da, da, da. But you get together with a friend, and it's not like, for me, I'm old. So I always feel like if I look at my phone ever, I have to apologize to people. Like, I don't mean to be rude, but now you're in a setting where there's a line of demarcation. It's set out. You're getting together take care of tasks. So you get to sit together. I get to talk to you in between and say, hey, Fish, what's up with your hair? And then I go back and then I call the doctor's office, or I go back and I pay my cable bill. And then I come back to you and I go, why don't you whiten your teeth? Stuff like that.
1: That's really hurtful. I don't want to have a date with you. I literally am worried about my teeth, and like, I'm very concerned about my hair. I mean, I'm getting older. No.
2: I think we should try it.
1: No, I don't. Thank you though, Jen. I'm gonna we'll talk tomorrow, you and I, I'm sure, but I'm gonna go grab Elizabeth Mary. We're gonna do knowledge next, okay? Yeah. Because
2: she's a baby.
1: Yeah, and I know. There she is.
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2: Every time I learn something new, it pushes some old stuff out of my brain.
3: I'm learning.
4: What did you learn? Ah, knowledge. You know, knowledge can come from a wide variety of processes. Including and not limited to a pukuk. Yes, there it is. The pukuk is just walking around, I guess. I don't know, doing what pukuks do. I don't know. They're flying a little bit. I don't know. Do they do? I think they just walk. And you know, you can pick a color. And you could lick some of the knowledge off the pukuk. And if you could do that, the knowledge would go down your throat, blah, blah, blah, blah. So you go do it. When the pukuk is not looking, you lick the blue feather. The knowledge from the blue feather goes down your throat, does a 180-degree turn, past your eye socket into your brain, thus providing knowledge, Elizabeth Marie.
5: Were you talking about peacocks?
4: Yeah.
5: I just saw a peacock for the first, like, not first time, but I saw one in the wild.
4: Was it the app?
5: No.
4: Oh.
5: They don't have feathers. They're multicolored feathers. They don't have, like, different colored feathers.
4: That you literally just said they don't have feathers. They're multicolored feathers. They don't have feathers.
5: Oh, well, I mean, like, not like a blue and then they have, like, never mind. What do you got about peacocks?
4: Well, do you know peacocks hunt, kill, and eat snakes?
5: Are you serious?
4: Yeah, they actually only eat them if they're hungry, but they will attack any snake that they come across.
5: They kind of freak me out. I saw one at a petting zoo, and it made the loudest noise I've ever heard. Seriously, it was really loud like that. It actually sounded like that. Do that again, fish.
4: I can call you later if you want. I can, as we go do that off here. There's a movie called, I think it's called Baby Mama or something with Nicole Kidman.
5: Oh my God.
4: She makes that noise and it's terrible.
5: Oh my
4: God. Keith Urban, I know one reason why I don't like her. All right. Anyway, let's talk about Indonesia.
5: Okay.
4: Do you know Indonesia experiences more earthquakes than any country in the world? Don't move there. I don't want to deal with earthquakes. Yeah. You're going to get, with any region you live, you're going to get weird snakes or spiders or whatever, you know.
5: I feel like we're pretty cozy, like, here in the Midwest.
4: It's not bad. We have some stuff. We don't have all the stuff, but we have some of the stuff.
5: With bad winters.
4: I mean, really that bad or not that bad. Tornadoes, yeah, that's true. That can kill people.
5: Yeah, they're not that bad, though.
4: Nicolas Cage, let's talk. You know what? I'll talk about other states. There you go. I'll do that first.
5: Okay.
4: There are only 5 states in America with no state sales tax, okay? The state of Oregon, not the town of Oregon, the state of Oregon, Delaware, New Hampshire, Montana, and Alaska. I would have no problem with Oregon, Delaware, New Hampshire, Montana, no problem at all. Alaska, I would visit, I would not live there.
5: Yeah.
4: I've been there.
5: But
4: and I'm like,
5: no sales tax. That's interesting.
4: Mm-hmm. Be nice. You know how much money you'd save? Now they probably mark some stuff up, but whatever, you know. Like in Michigan, for example, and I know that we're on a Wack Country.
5: Wack Country.
4: In Michigan, for example, they have the 10-cent return on cans. So when I lived in Michigan and I would go visit people in Wisconsin, I would buy a bunch of soda. Boom, I'm buying a 12-pack. I'm saving $1.20 a 12-pack.
5: My mom did that between Iowa and Illinois.
4: Yep.
5: Something with, yeah.
4: It's like smuggling.
5: Buy pop in Illinois and then, yes.
4: Made me feel like a bad boy.
5: You are so bad.
4: Your mom likes a bad boy.
5: Oh, God.
4: Nicolas Cage.
5: Yes.
4: Nicolas Cage turned down the following roles. Are you ready?
5: Oh, gosh. Yes, this will be interesting.
4: Shrek in Shrek.
5: Oh,
4: which
5: really?
4: Is DreamWorks' biggest. I literally just saw Mike Myers paying tribute to Eddie Murphy at that thing on Netflix. I watched that. I love Eddie Murphy.
5: That was so good.
4: Did you watch that? It was excellent. And he had Shrek, huge movie. Nicolas Cage turned down Neo in Matrix. That's Keanu Reeves' role. Harry in Dumb and Dumber. Aragorn in Lord of the Rings. Those roles ended up going to Mike Myers, Keanu Reeves, Jeff Daniels, and Viggo Mortensen. Multi-million dollar. Like, that would suck knowing that you turned those down.
5: 100. You wonder. I wonder if he's ever interviewed about that.
4: Like, oh, yeah. I bring it up all the time. If you want to bring up, you want people to interview you and talk about your failures? You know? Hey, Fish, how's your love life? Hey.
5: Aww, next question. We love you.
4: Finally, Singapore Airlines. Yeah.
5: Oh, okay.
4: You know, they have a special compartment in some of their planes to hold the body if somebody dies on the flight.
5: What are you joking?
4: No, I'm serious. Put them on ice, man. Yeah, they have a special compartment right there. Singapore Airlines, put the body right there. Yeah.
5: I wonder how many times they've had to use it.
4: I don't know. I'm always worried about putting my luggage in the wrong compartment when I walk on a plane. I mean, I can't even imagine. And Vic and Cheryl from Vic and Cheryl fame are actually in Florida right now. They flew for the first time in a while. Vic was on cloud nine.
5: Oh, that's so exciting for them.
4: I wouldn't be surprised if they're streaming. Hopefully you guys have a good day. Now go out and play in the ocean. Other than that, be good, be safe, peace. We got to go.

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2: I'm just the same as them. So I'll just go out there and hang out with them. Like, at the end of the day, I'm a college kid. I don't want to be doing business stuff. I want to be talking and hanging out and at the front of the venue, you know? And so that's just what I go do. And I also love to, like, know my fans, because, like, how am I going to know what's going to resonate with them if I'm not talking to them at all?

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2: Is today your birthday? If so, first of all, happy birthday. And second of all, you share it with Lee Bryce.
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2: I saw Lee last month at the ACM Awards and I actually got to talk to him about all this new music that he's been working on, including a new album that's coming out this fall.
4: Just been finishing up this record, which was done, and then I wrote like 15 more songs and I had to record them. So now the Sunriser record is now doubled in size and it'll be out October 2nd rather than June. So
2: okay, Sunriser and Sunriser All Nighter.
4: That's right.
2: We're ready. We're ready for both of those. Can't wait to hear more new Lee Bryce later this year. Happy birthday, Lee.

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8: My whole identity had been wrapped up in being a soldier. 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
1: What is practice dating and why is it taking off with Gen Z? 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

Welcome to Q Country, Luke Combs. I'm in love, loving on you. Jordan Davis. Find one you can't live without. Thomas Rhett. Country is Luke Bryant, Jason Aldean, Carrie Underwood, Kenny Chesney.

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0: In the past, Stephen Wilson Jr. was a food scientist. 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
2: That was my first, like, very serious job, and I was very, very proud to work for that company. And yeah, I did a lot of things for them I can't tell you because I signed an NDA, and I don't want them coming after me if I get into too much detail. But yeah, I did a lot of formulations, and I had my own lab, and I was a proper science nerd, and I would go into all these meetings, and I would get to be the nerd that I always have been, and finally got paid for it. So, but it was a good job. It just wasn't where I was supposed to be, and there's where you can be, and there's where you're supposed to be, and that's what that job taught me. And I totally could be there, and I totally could be happy, but it wasn't where I was supposed to be. So.

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2: Practice dating is now trending for Gen Z, which is going out for casual meetups with no expectation or anything more. The idea is take the pressure off, because dating someone who isn't your type can help lower expectations and make the experience feel more natural. Instead of treating every first date like it could lead to marriage, the goal is to use these casual meetups to build confidence, improve conversation skills, and get more comfortable meeting new people. Guys, this is too much. This is too much. We've now got practice dating, and we've got dating, and then we've got dating with intention, which is what I see on like so many profiles. And listen, it's just like, good Lord, can we just date, be decent humans, and be honest about trying to find a partner? It does not need to be this complicated.

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1: I saw a meme today that said, so when did sleeping with arms become a problem? Where should they go to not cause pain? Why is this so true? Like, you hit a point in life and your arms just hurt every morning.

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0: Who hired the keyboard player? I swear a sound check was
1: way better. I did it.
0: It's all Terry's fault.
1: Where is he? I'm going to kick his ass.
0: Where is that? Where is that keyboard player?
1: It didn't even
0: player?
1: Show up.
0: Damn keyboard player back there just messing up everything. First attempt to play a song tonight. It's going great. I can't guarantee that there won't be another feedback tonight. Sound guy. Maybe sound guy's been drinking. Sound guy's been drinking. Yeah. All right, we're going to do second verse. Second attempt.

0: We got through that one, Terry. We did it.
1: So this song is on my EP, and it's the first day that I met Jesse Lee. It's the first song we wrote together. And this is like, I can't really see y'all because the lights are so bright. But I like to ask this question because I expect everybody to lie to me. So you're just going to lie. You are going to lie to me. I'm just telling you what you're going to do. But anybody ever been broken up with? Show of hands. Yeah, like, see, that's a really, most of you are lying right now. I'm like, I love you so much. Why would you lie to me yet? All right, but those of you that raise your hands, now we're having a conversation, just you and me. How many of you, when you were being broken up, ever heard these words? I really hope we can still be friends. From the bottom of my heart, I'm begging you, if any of you ever find yourself breaking up with somebody and you feel like you want to say those words, maybe it's because you genuinely mean it. Don't nobody that you're breaking up with is ready to hear that. Don't, please don't say it. So me and Jesse, we were sitting, we were writing one day, and we got onto that conversation like 4 hours into our write. We thought we weren't getting a song that day. We thought we were never going to write or hang out together. Maybe we didn't like each other. I don't know. And then we started having that conversation. I was like, I feel you, girl. Keep talking. She was like, yeah, she got like really angry about that whole concept. And this song came out of it, and it's called Like I Loved You, and it goes like this.

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4: 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And I was like, I can't wait to see 300. And she's like, we will be dead. And it was so blunt. It made me laugh. And like, it might be true, but also I really hope I can make it to 80.

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1: Today is National Iced Tea Day. 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You're like, oh, this is awful. Then one day it just starts to taste good. That's adulthood. It is all downhill after that.

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When was the last time Jelly Roll and Zach Top hung out? I'm going to ask Zach that today while he's hanging out with us on the Superstar Power Hour.

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4: I'm weatherology meteorologist Derek Height with a significant weather update. Severe thunderstorm warnings continue across our listening area this afternoon. To start, a severe thunderstorm warning continues for areas of Dane, Iowa, and Greene counties until 2:15 p.m. this afternoon. At roughly 1:15 p.m., the strongest portion of the storm was along a line through Darlington and Lena, pushing northeast at 55 miles an hour. This line of storms will bring with it the threat for both large hail and straight-line damaging winds. Penny-sized hail and winds up to 80 miles an hour are likely. As this batch of storms pushes northeastward, the threat for large hail and damaging winds will continue through areas near Mineral Point, Dodgeville, Monroe, Montrose, Evansville, and Darlington. Another severe thunderstorm warning continues until 2 p.m. this afternoon for Lafayette and Greene counties. As of 12:55 p.m., the strongest portion of the storm was along a line through Luxembourg and Hanover, moving northeast at about 45 miles an hour. This line of storms has the potential for both large hail and strong straight-line winds. Penny-sized hail and winds up to 80 miles an hour are likely. As this line of storms progresses northeast, the threat for large hail and damaging winds will continue through areas near Elizabeth, Platteville, Stockton, Darlington, Freeport, and Burke. Finally, a severe thunderstorm warning continues until 2:30 p.m. this afternoon for Greene, Rock, Iowa, and Dane counties. This line of storms will bring with it the threat for both large hail and straight-line damaging winds. Penny-sized hail and winds up to 70 miles an hour are likely. As this cluster of storms pushes northeastward, the threat for large hail and damaging winds will continue through areas near Bloomington, Elizabeth, Platteville, Stockton, Mineral Point, and Freeport. Again, severe thunderstorm warnings continue for areas of Dane, Iowa, and Greene counties until 2:15 p.m., Lafayette and Greene counties until 2 p.m., and finally, Greene, Rock, Iowa, and Dane counties until 2:30 p.m. Strong storms also continue to affect other portions of our listening area. A tornado warning continues until 2 p.m. for Iowa County. Stay tuned for additional updates. I'm meteorologist Derek Height.
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0: Welcome to Q Country, Luke Combs. I'm in love, loving on you. Jordan Davis. Find one you can't live without. Thomas Rhett. Country is Luke Bryant, Jason Aldean, Carrie Underwood, Kenny Chesney, Kane Brown, Ashley McBride, Hardy. We love our country. Madison's Country, Q106.
1: I'm weatherology meteorologist Derek Height with a significant weather update. Severe thunderstorm warnings continue across our listening area this afternoon. First, a severe thunderstorm warning continues until 2:15 p.m. this afternoon for Dane, Iowa, and Greene counties. As of 1:15 p.m., the strongest part of the storm was along a line stretching through Darlington and Lena, pushing northeast at about 55 miles an hour. This array of storms will bring with it the threat for both large hail and straight-line damaging winds. Hail the size of pennies and winds up to 80 miles an hour are likely. As this cluster of storms pushes northeast, the threat for large hail and damaging winds will continue through Mineral Point, Dodgeville, Monroe, Montrose, Evansville, and Darlington. Another severe thunderstorm warning continues for sections of Columbia, Dane, Rock, and Sauk counties until 3 p.m. this afternoon. This line of storms has the potential for both large hail and strong straight-line winds. Hail the size of pennies and winds up to 80 miles an hour are likely.

0: continues for portions of Lafayette and Greene counties until 2 p.m. this afternoon. As of about 12:55 p.m., the strongest part of the storm was along a line stretching through Luxembourg and Hanover, pushing northeast at around 45 miles an hour. This batch of storms has a potential for both large hail and strong straight-line winds. Hail the size of pennies and winds up to 80 miles an hour are likely. As this batch of storms progresses northeastward, the threat for large hail and damaging winds will continue through areas near Elizabeth, Platteville, Stockton, Darlington, Freeport, and Burke. Finally, a severe thunderstorm warning continues until 2:30 p.m. this afternoon for Rock, Greene, Iowa, and Dane counties. As of 1:40 p.m., the strongest part of the storm was along a line stretching through Dodgeville and Freeport, moving northeast at 45 miles an hour. This batch of storms has a potential for both large hail and strong straight-line winds. Hail the size of pennies and winds up to 80 miles an hour are likely. As this cluster of storms progresses northeast, the threat for large hail and damaging winds will continue through Lone Rock, Monroe, Rockbridge, Broadhead, Ashton, and Evansville. Again, severe thunderstorm warnings continue for portions of Dane, Iowa, and Greene counties until 2:15 p.m., Columbia, Dane, Rock, and Sauk counties until 3 p.m., Lafayette, and Greene counties until 2 p.m., and finally, Rock, Greene, Iowa, and Dane counties until 2:30 p.m. Stay tuned for additional updates. I'm meteorologist Derek Height.
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1: Did you know that Zach Top has his very own line of denim jeans? We're going to talk about that coming up in just a few on the Superstar Power Hour.

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1: Manure management is a standard part of Wisconsin farm life, but as operations grow and liquid storage systems become more common, the risk associated with manure pits is trending upward. This is according to UW-Madison professor and Division of Extension specialist Rebecca Larson.
2: There's a lot of different risks that you need to be aware of. And so one of the main things that we've been dealing with lately and trying to make sure that people are more aware is of manure gases. Hydrogen sulfide being a big one. Gases at certain concentrations can even cause up to death, so you need to be aware of what gases are being produced, and then how to have a safety plan to make sure that you can get away from those gases, are aware of their concentrations. The other things are slip and fall. There's a lot of equipment you're going to be using around manure, so all of your equipment safety, you need to think about that as well. So a lot of different aspects.
1: Rebecca Larson reminding us to keep our heads on a swivel while working on the farm. For the Midwest Farm Report, I'm Stephanie Hoff.
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Madison's Country Q106, Carly Pierce, Lee Bryce. I hope you're happy now. Hey, I'm Christy. Hope your day is going great. Hard to believe Father's Day is coming up so soon, but you can rest easy. If you don't have a plan yet, just head on over to Bavaria Sausage in Fitchburg. 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We're going to kick it off today with Kenny Chesney, Carry On Q.

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It is time for a Q debut. Today we have one from our girl on fire, Ella Langley. This is off of her latest album, Dandelion. So let me know your thoughts on this one. 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M for more, L for less. 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

0: Johnson was deciding what song would be next for radio, the song he wanted wasn't necessarily what his fans wanted. He tells us why.
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2: 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And then it's like, all right, next song, Kickoff Into the Fall. All the cell phones in the entire arena all go up and they're like, it's here, it's here. And I noticed it and I was like, well, there's my research and development right there. 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

0: Breathe in.
1: Madison's Country Q106 with Megan Maroney. She'll be at Summerfest June 18th. That is coming up so fast. But something else coming up before that is Q at Festivals this weekend. 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

Kids Country Q106. If you want another reason to hit the gym, or maybe reason at all, maybe more motivation to hit the gym, a new study suggests that just 90 minutes to 2 hours of strength training each week could help you live longer and may even lower your risk of dementia. That is not 90 minutes to 2 hours a day. That is in a week. So that is very attainable, very doable. But researchers found people who regularly lifted weights or did other resistance exercises had lower rates of death from heart disease, neurological conditions, and other causes compared to those who didn't. The biggest benefits were seen in people who combined strength training with regular aerobic exercise like walking, jogging, or cycling. So the good news is you don't have to become like a bodybuilder or anything. Again, researchers say just 2 or 3 strength training sessions a week appears to be enough to deliver the most health benefits. So it is a very manageable goal for just about anyone looking to stay a little bit healthier as they age. I'm Christy with Kelsey Hart Fireworks on Q.

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And make sure to tune in to Katie and the Superstar Power Hour at 2 o'clock because Zach Top is her guest this week. It's South of Sanity on Q.

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5: Starting off with a disabled semi in Sun Prairie blocking the left lane on the exit to Main Street from 151 North. 3990 South is slow at 9430. The flex lane is closed due to outages from the storm with congestion eastbound between the bridge and Seminole Highway with an accident on the exit to John Nolan. Westbound slow between Seminole Highway and John Nolan. The traffic lights have been out on westbound Verona Road at Raymond Road, causing a backup there. And other accidents and disabled vehicles are on the shoulders. With Q106 traffic, I'm Stacy Kay.
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0: Shay wanted to write a song about a major issue in the world. 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
2: Mental health is a major issue in the world today, and it's just something that we've dealt with ourselves, and we're proud to stand behind this message and hopefully just let people know that there's always someone there on the other end of the telephone, and just to give some hope and encouragement to somebody who might be going through a tough time.

Madison's Country, Q106, Little Big Town, Girl Crush, one of my favorite songs from them. So good to see them Friday night at Bree Stevens Field for the American Family Insurance Golf Championship concert, along with Randy Houser. I was just so glad that the weather held out, because it was looking a little suspect for a lot of the day, but it turned out to be gorgeous. The sun came out, weather was perfect, show was amazing, and I was just really happy to be there. So thank you to all of you that came out to Palette Bar and Grill at Hotel Indigo for our Q pre-party as well. That was fun. Drinks were delicious, and Let's Link was there doing permanent jewelry. I love the necklace I got, so it was just a really, really fun Friday night, and we can all use a little bit more of those sometimes. I'm Christy, now with Luke Combs, Be By You on Q.

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1: There was an earlier accident that's been blocking the merge lane from the northbound interstate to 151 South, and that may still be an issue. 3990 South is slow at 9430. The flex lane is closed due to outages, with congestion eastbound between the bridge and Seminole Highway and an accident on the exit to John Nolan. Westbound slow between Todd Drive and Park Street. And the traffic lights have been out on Verona Road at Raymond Road, causing a backup in both directions. With Q106 traffic, I'm Stacy Kay.
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Madison's Country Q106. This week's Pet of the Week is Hank from Brown Paws. Hank is discovering that being a beloved pet is actually pretty amazing. This sweet boy has learned that cozy beds beat sleeping outside. Crates make great bedrooms. Pottying outdoors earns a praise. People can be trusted. And treats might just be the greatest invention of all time. One of Hank's biggest victories has been conquering his fear of car rides. Not long ago, getting him into a vehicle was a challenge, but now the moment he hears someone mention an adventure, he's racing the other dogs to the front door because he knows that good things are coming. Hank is gentle, quiet, affectionate, and incredibly easy to have in your house. He loves following the lead of other dogs, enjoys relaxing in his crate, and asks for very little beyond kindness and consistency. So Hank doesn't need a perfect family, but he just needs someone willing to give him a chance. If you want more info on Hank and all the other pets that we know are looking for their forever home, you can start the adoption process and do all of the things. Get more information at Q106.com. Just click the Pet of the Week page. From Petland in Janesville, creating a world for healthy pets and happy families. I'm Christy with Kane Brown, Woman on Q.

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with John Party, who in the past few years played the Sturgis Motorcycle Rally, and I was supposed to go to that show, but I fell down my camper stairs and I hurt my back, so I wasn't able to go to the show. But all that being said, I am still looking forward to the next rally, and I'm not going to get hurt this time. The 86th rally is coming up in South Dakota, August 7th through the 14th. They just added Miranda Lambert is going to be out there. I'm so excited to see her. Lainey Wilson, Jamie Johnson, Blackberry Smoke. So get the details and all the info at Q106.com. Special thanks to Harley Davidson of Madison. I'm Christy with Hudson Westbrook, Painted You Pretty on Q.

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10: Traffic has really calmed down in the past half hour. Clear on the interstates, but the flex lane is closed on the Beltline due to outages with congestion eastbound between Southtown Drive and Seminole Highway. Westbound slow at Fish Hatch. Not too many other slow spots, and no crashes or delays now. Just minor traffic light and construction congestion downtown on East Wash, Capitol Square, and campus. With Q106 Traffic, I'm Stacy Kay.
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0: Stephen Wilson Jr. likes to change up his stage setup. So where does his inspiration come from?
1: Keeping you in the know about Music Row. 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
2: Yeah, I like crafts. I go to Michael's a lot. Visuals are everything to me. I write very visually, and I see things, and I just kind of make them as I see them. My mama did that. 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And on purpose, intentionally DIY. And I kind of want to showcase all these little elements, but also foreshadow kind of where we're going.

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He also joins Katie the rest of this week at 2 o'clock for the Superstar Power Hour. I've got Zach coming up after John Morgan on Q.

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14: Madison weather.
15: A severe thunderstorm watch continues until 7 p.m. tonight. Severe thunderstorms likely tonight. Otherwise, cloudy skies expected. Lows dip down to about 67. Southwest winds 8 to 15 miles per hour. I'm weatherology meteorologist Jennifer Wojcicki. Right now, 72.
16: Traffic isn't bad now. Clear on the interstates and Beltline and no crashes or delays. Just minor traffic light and construction congestion downtown on East Wash Capitol Square and campus. With Q106 traffic, I'm Stacy Kay.
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You get a say in all the songs we play. Let me know your thoughts on this one from Corey Kent and Co. Wetzel. Rate it 1 through 5. 5 is the best. M if you want to hear it more. L if you want to hear it less. And text me at 608-321-1063. It's Rocky Mountain Low on Q.

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But when you put Billy and Kip at a show together, it's hard not to have a great time. I'm Christy with Zach John King. Get to drinking on Q.

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13: One call, that's all.
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Madison's Country Q106 with Morgan Wallen. He's coming to Chicago, Soldier Field, June 19th and 20th. We are just a week and a half away. I'm heading down for the Friday night show. I love a show in Chicago. And then we spend the night, wake up, go have breakfast or a mimosa right there on the river. It is something I love doing every single year. And you can do it too. You can still get tickets and all your details at Q106.com. I'm Christy with Lauren Elena and Chase Matthew, All My Exes on Q.

0: Cook is on the road a lot. So, does she pack light or is she an overpacker?
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2: Yeah, I would say I'm pretty moderate. I feel like I typically would lean on overpacking more so than I do light packing. But just, you never know. You know, there's been times where we've been on the road and, you know, we get stuck in a snowstorm or stuck in something. Our flight gets canceled and we have like 2 extra days somewhere. And then I'm like, oh, glad I packed that extra sweatsuit, you know?
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Take our summer break survey in your Q Country Club account right now and activate more points. 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So that survey is up right now. More to come. More ways for you to get those points. 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I'm Christy with John Party. Boots off on Q.

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Madison's Country Q106, Bailey Zimmerman, Chevy Silverado. 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I'm Christy. That's it for me tonight. Thanks for listening. Enjoy the rest of your night. I'm going to leave you with Dasha on Q.

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